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0: 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I'm Sammy, and if you want to win your way into our country kickoff to see Dustin Lynch and a stacked lineup, then I got that next keyword coming up for you.
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I'm Sammy, and if you want to go to our country kickoff, then text the keyword stage to 615-737-1033. Good luck. 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

Ben Gallagher, I'll take you on 103.3 Country. I'm Sammy, and I'm all about the details. The money's in the details, you guys. Tucker Wetmore left no details out whenever he made the brunette album. If you want it for the brunette, you got a brown one. If you want it for the blonde, you got a blonde album. 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

morning on 103.3 Country. I'm Sammy, and big congrats are in order to Zach John King. Had his Opry debut yesterday on the road with Morgan, then performing at the Opry. Can't get much better than that. Here's Backwoods.

Ella Langley, Work for the Win on 103.3 Country. I'm Sammy, and this is Tyler Hubbard's latest song. It's called Land. He said he wrote it over 2 years ago, and now people are finally getting to hear it.

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Kojo the Fall on 103.3 Country. I'm Sammy, and have you been to Kane Brown's Bar on Broadway yet? It opened up over the weekend. He had his pre-opening on Thursday night. Patrick Mahomes was in the house, and for any football fans, I heard he did take the stairs.

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0: 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Get those sexy fingers ready. I'm trying to help you out. Here's Chris Jansen.
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Lou Brown on 103.3 Country. I'm Sammy, and if you want to go to Our Country Kickoff June 2nd with a stacked lineup to kick off CMA Fest, then text the keyword KICK to 615-737-1033. Good luck. Here's Zach John King. 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

0: Zach Top, south of Sanity on 103.3 Country. I'm Sammy, and how about Riley Green? Going to be putting out new music this upcoming week. Can't wait to hear what he's got coming out here soon. But here he is with one that is always stuck in my mind. It's changed my mind.
1: If you showed up, I wouldn't let you in.

1033 Country. I'm Sammy, and 1033 wants to send you plus a friend to our country kickoff. It's happening on June 2nd at Skydeck on Broadway. It's going to be the big party that kicks off CMA Fest Week. Crazy, we're about only a week away. That next keyword to win your way in coming up.

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Very fitting song for this Memorial Day weekend. It's Traveling Soldier, Cody Johnson on 103.3 Country. I'm Sammy, and if you have tomorrow off, remember why you do have that long weekend. It's for those that gave you

holding it down this weekend. It's 103.3 Country. I'm Sammy. I wish I was holding it down next to a pool. I'm ready for some sunny weather. How about you guys? It's been a lot of rain this last week. Here's Kelsey Hart Fireworks.

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Jordan Davis on 103.3 Country. I'm Sammy, and good news for you is this isn't going to be the last keyword of the weekend because it is a long weekend, so we're extending how long we're giving you keywords. You got all day tomorrow, too. But that last keyword to go to our country kickoff coming up before

We believe there's a lot of music here in Nashville, Tennessee that needs to be heard. That's why here at 103.3 Country, we're trying to do things a little different than you may be used to. Thank you for giving us a chance. 103.3 Country. And here are the top songs trending in Nashville. Last

Stephen Wilson Jr. on 103.3 Country. I'm Sammy, and 103.3 likes playing artists you don't necessarily always hear, like Stephen Wilson Jr., but also Cody Loaded. Let's buckle up. That's

You want to see him, Vincent Mason, at Our Country Kickoff? Then text the keyword live, L-I-V-E, to 615-737-1033. And I told you guys, he's an up-and-comer. We've talked about that. But we like playing artists that you don't necessarily always

0: What is a job that is a job that you would not expect to be a job? Yeah, I probably confused you with that one, but I'm Sammy. This is 103.3 Country, and I asked that question because I have a newfound weekly attendance that I do with my daughter. Have you ever heard of Anthony the Balloon Man? Gonna give him a shout out tonight because what he does is absolutely incredible with the smile that he puts on my little girl's face every single week. We go and see him. He visits multiple places throughout the week and he makes balloons for free. Granted, parents, you better tip them, but he makes balloons for free for these kids. And the ideas that these kids have, their imagination just goes wild. My daughter this past week, I didn't think it could get more crazy than last week. Last week, she wanted a huge flower. It ended up being about a 4-foot-tall flower that had a ladybug on it. And somehow he was able to pull that one off. I mean, not too terribly difficult, but I mean, still wasn't the easiest, putting a ladybug on the leaf of the flower. We're getting very specific here. But this time she said she wanted a firework. And yet somehow Anthony the Balloon Man was able to figure out how to make a firework wand that even has lights that go up and down the wand whenever you turn it up and down so that it looks like a firework is taking off. He just made that Disney kid so happy. What is a job that is a job that you would not expect to be a job?
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Colton Dawson on 103.3 Country. I'm Sammy, and that does it for me for the night. Thank you, as always, for hanging out with me. I know you didn't have to, so I appreciate it. Coming up next, Justin Franiak, The Overnight Ride.

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2: Come on.
3: Cause I got friends who won't date me.
2: All right, Colin, let's hear about Paige, man.
4: Yeah, thanks for having me on. So me and Paige met like about 2 months ago through a mutual friend of ours. We were doing like bar trivia every week.
2: Oh, okay.
4: Yeah, no, super, super fun. But she was kind of in the middle of like a breakup with her boyfriend at the time. So like the first few weeks, she would just kind of show up complaining about it. And, you know, just I would kind of sit there and be like, yeah, that sucks. And it, to be honest, got kind of annoying.
2: Okay, so you weren't really necessarily the shoulder for Paige to cry on, is what you're saying?
4: I mean, I was for a little bit, but you know, just break up with the guy if he sucks that much.
2: Okay,
4: it seems to, you know, I don't know.
2: any hope that I had for this win right here is dwindling fast. Okay, yeah. All right.
4: She did ultimately dump the guy, and like went on a couple of dates with other people. You know, if I'm being honest, I always kind of found her attractive. She was just kind of...
2: The whole time she was annoying you during the breakup, you found her hot?
4: It's not that she was annoying, like her personality or anything was annoying. I was getting annoyed at her not breaking up with this guy that she clearly didn't like. You know, everything else was fine. It was just that.
2: Okay. Are you trying to convince us or are you trying to convince you?
4: So I thought maybe, you know, once the dust settled, I would ask her.
2: Did you? I mean, have you made any moves at all, or are you just putting it all on us?
4: Kind of putting it all on you, because I think I might be permanently in the friend zone, because she's been dating other guys, so I don't even think I'm
2: on. Hold on a minute. So, wait. So she is currently dating somebody?
4: Yeah, no one's steady, but, like, she's been going on dates with other people. So I don't even think I'm on the radar there.
2: All right, so you want us to call this page and see if we can get you back on the radar? I mean, was there ever anything? Was there flirting?
4: I thought we hit it off pretty well. I mean, maybe I was too blunt about the whole you should leave your boyfriend thing.
2: All right, Colin, just need you to sit tight here. Go ahead, Grunt. We'll give Paige here a call. I just need you quiet while we do so, okay, man?
4: All right.
2: I got a feeling where this is going.
5: Yeah.
6: Hello?
2: Hi, we're looking for Paige.
6: Speaking?
2: Paige, don't hang up. My name is Jesse.
6: Oh, my God. Yeah?
2: Are you okay?
6: You started the call with don't hang up. Like, are you, is this like a ransom? Like, what's going on?
2: No, it's not a ransom. You scared me there for a second. Paige,
6: my
2: name is Jesse. That is producer Monty.
5: Hey.
2: That's Grunt over there. Paige, this is the Jesse James Morning Show. We are live on the radio. Can we chat with you on the radio?
6: Yes. That was such a weird start, dude. I thought you were pro with this.
2: Wow. All right, Paige. Well, you thought that was weird. This is going to get even more weird. Yeah. Paige, are you...
6: Oh, great.
2: Paige, are you single?
6: Yeah.
2: Perfect.
6: Because, why?
2: Well, this will all make sense here in a second, Paige. I mean, I like her already. I'm not lying.
5: Yeah, she seems fun.
2: Paige, we're calling because somebody you know has a massive crush on you.
6: What?
2: And they're coming through us to try to get them out of the friend zone with you live on the radio.
6: What?
2: Somebody in your world really has a thing for you. They're too afraid to tell you, so they're coming through us to try to get them out of the friend zone.
6: Okay. I don't know what to say. Like, okay.
2: Lost complete control.
5: Yeah.
2: Absolutely. All right, listen. Paige, is there anybody in your life you can think of? Somebody that you might suspect is crushing on you? Maybe somebody you're hoping?
6: No. Like, I'm going to be honest. I think I'm super cute, but, like, I have no idea who you're talking about.
5: Okay.
2: All right, well.
6: I don't know.
2: Okay, it's somebody you hang with quite frequently.
6: What?
2: It's somebody, Ooh. Well, and we're told that you went through, kind of recently, went through a pretty bad breakup.
6: Oh, yeah. I'm only been single okay, for like a little bit.
2: Well, listen, it's somebody that was along for the ride, let's say, while that was happening. Paige.
6: Dude, who are you talking about?
2: It's somebody that you played trivia with.
6: Colin?
2: Colin. Now, if it was Colin, Paige.
6: What?
2: If it was Colin, would that be a good thing?
6: Well, like, I had, like, moved on from that idea. That's not an option. He's not an option.
2: You have no desire in dating Colin?
6: Well, I didn't say that. I just said, like, I always thought he was cute, but, like, he does not like me.
2: All right, listen.
6: Like, he's, like, actively disinterested in me.
5: What?
2: All right, Paige.
6: Wait, like, what's happening?
2: Okay, hang on, Paige. It is Colin. Colin reached out to us because he wants out of the friend zone with you.
6: What?
2: Colin likes you.
6: Colin from Trivia likes me.
2: Trivia Colin's got a big thing for you.
6: This is the weirdest phone call I've ever received in my entire life.
2: Yeah, I think that's both ways here, by the way. All right. Paige, any interest in dating Colin?
6: Yeah.
2: Oh, perfect. Hey, Colin.
6: I would love to go out with Colin.
2: Paige.
6: If Colin wants to go out.
2: Colin is on the phone. Colin, say hi.
4: Hello.
2: I have completely lost control of this whole thing.
5: Yeah.
2: Colin, Paige said yes. She wants to go out with you.
4: That's awesome. That's really awesome.
6: Now what do I say?
5: Really?
6: Let's go.
2: This is the weirdest thing. All right, let's just call this thing a win. You guys are going out.
4: Yeah.
6: Yeah.
4: This worked out perfectly.
2: Yeah. That's my thought.
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1: Keith Urban, my man, how we doing?
2: I'm good. How you doing? You're rocking a Packers merch.
1: Come on.
3: Go Pack Go.
1: Right?
2: There you go.
3: Cheesehead.
2: Well, it depends who you ask, I guess, right? We need a great team in Nashville. I love the Titans, and I just want them to... we've got a stadium.
4: I think we're running on the philosophy that if you build it, they will come.
1: I love it. All right, so Keith, you got something new coming here.
2: Yeah.
1: We're doing Yacht Rock.
2: This album.
1: Yeah.
2: Yeah.
1: We're going to put a Yacht Rock album out called The Flow. You
2: Flow
1: brought
2: State.
1: Some big names in for it, too.
2: Yeah.
1: How'd we get to the Yacht Rock? I mean, it's super popular right now.
2: Yeah. We started recording this in June, and I was on tour, and it was just I bought a brand new studio here on the road.
3: We're neighbors.
2: The old tracking room.
1: Well, I mean, obviously, for security reasons, we don't give too much information away, but we are neighbors.
2: Yeah, we are.
1: That's our claim to fame.
2: That's
1: our claim to fame is like, man, I'm Keith Urban's neighbor.
2: And right as the studio got up and running and we're ready to record, I was hitting the road. So I called my producer, Dan Huff, and I go, man, we need to do something just to break the studio in, just a bit of fun. So we put a session band together and we did a couple of Yacht Rock songs.
1: So you got a whole new band, everything for this.
2: Just for the record.
1: Right.
2: We put together a really great session band, and we chose a couple of songs, and we recorded them, and all the band, Dan, every one of us were like, oh, this feels really good. And Dan looks at

0: Yeah.
1: Right? So we just sort of put ourselves into that flow state, right? Which is where the album title comes from. And we wrote this song called We Go Back. When we got to the chorus, I said to the guys I was writing it with, I said, imagine Mike McDonald singing this song, you know?
0: And if you're wondering who that is, I mean, from the Doobie Brothers, and then he did his own stuff as well.
1: Oh, yeah.
0: But just an iconic voice.
1: Iconic voice. So we wrote this song, imagining him singing it, never in a million years thinking that would one day happen. And it happened.
0: And here you are.
1: Yeah.
0: Album's called Flow State.
1: Flow State.
0: It's going to be coming out this summer.
1: Yeah. Yeah.
0: I'm excited to hear it. You know, I mean,
1: thank you.
2: I am too.
0: Crank it up with the windows down, sunroof open, top down, whatever.
1: Yeah. That's it.
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0: is the worst of the Jesse James Morning Show. Told you we were different.
1: It's interesting. Some once very popular baby names are now being used so rarely that they could practically disappear altogether. Oh. I got a list here. This is from the Social Security data. Names that were everywhere decades ago are barely showing up on birth certificates. For the boys, the names most at risk to go extinct, Gary, Larry, Randy, Terry, and Todd.
2: Todd,
1: surprising. I mean, yeah.
2: I don't know many Todds.
1: I don't know anybody that's had a baby that's named them Gary, Larry, or Randy.
2: Yeah.
1: But Todd surprises me, though.
2: Yeah.
1: For girls, names that are about extinct, Patricia,
2: yeah,
1: Deborah,
2: yeah,
1: Susan, Shirley, and for multiple reasons, I'm guessing, Karen.
2: Oh, yeah.
1: Yeah.
2: Mm-mm.
1: Everybody's like, nope.
2: Maybe I'll bring Patricia back.
1: Yeah?
2: Yeah.
1: Is that what you're going to do?
2: Yep.
1: You're going to have kids?
2: Patricia Lynn or something.
1: And we can see if we get a date first.
2: That's cute. Oh!
1: Have you been on a date lately? Because you didn't tell me about your last one.
2: Uh-uh.
1: You're holding things back now from us.
2: Oh, for sure.
1: All right, here's the weird thing for me, though, in this whole story. Vintage names are popular again.
2: Mm-hmm.
1: Hazel.
2: I love that name.
1: Eleanor. Elsie. June. Harvey. And Archie are suddenly popular again.
2: Eleanor.
1: I like Archie.
2: I love that name.
1: Harvey and Archie. That's good, too, right?
2: Yeah.
1: Harv. Arch.
2: Harvey? I don't like that.
1: Well, hey, what's up to all of our Harveys listening? Come on, Harv? That's a good... You got to think about when you're naming...
2: Sounds like Marv.
1: What's up to all the Marvs listening? You got to think about what the nickname's going to be when you're naming your kid. You know what I mean? That's why, you know, with both of my two boys, I've shied away from Richard. It'll come to you.
2: Richie? Ricky? Artie? Ard? Rich?
1: Hang on 1 second, guys.
0: The Jesse James Morning Show is taking a brief intermission. We'll be back momentarily.
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1: Cause I got friends who won't date me.
2: Hey, Brandon, let's hear all about Lexi.
3: Lexi and I, we've known each other since high school.
2: Oh,
3: and
2: we're going back to high school here, huh?
3: Yeah.
2: How old are you?
3: Well, we're both pushing 30 now.
2: Oh, okay.
3: And, we worked at the same fast food place in high school, and, we became really close.
2: Okay.
3: But, then we went to different colleges after that. But, it always, there was something between us, but nothing ever really happened, and we lost touch for a bunch of years, and then we reconnected at a mutual friend of ours' wedding.
2: So nothing ever happened while you were slinging fries?
4: Oh, my God.
3: Nothing. Just making eyes.
2: In your head, you both had a thing for each other, but nothing ever developed.
3: I think so. I always thought so, and I thought about her through college and everything, but we lost touch. And then, I had no idea that she was going to even be at this wedding. Well, we ended up spending the whole time together just catching up and dancing, and it turns out that we both had like bad relationships and moving around with jobs and so forth, and so I don't know, Lexi seemed to imbibe a little bit at the and she was asking me things after we had a few drinks and stuff, like why didn't we ever date? And I can't believe you never asked me out. And, I know you wanted to. And,
2: wow, she was calling you out.
3: Yeah. But, I just the circumstances and us having some drinks and stuff, I kind of laughed it off. And
2: Well, that actually sounds like the perfect circumstances, my friend.
3: You would think, but I just thought maybe she would, I asked if she had the same number that she had back in high school. She said no, and she gave me a new number.
2: Oh, nice. That was pretty smooth. Okay.
3: And I helped her get an Uber at the end of the night. She gave me a little kiss.
2: Well, I got to be thinking here, man. What she need us for? It sounds like everything
3: is
2: pretty much...
3: Well, I wasn't sure whether she was even going to remember it.
2: How long has it been here since this wedding?
3: A couple weeks. And I've been thinking about her a lot. I think she's, got the prettiest blue eyes. They're like... Ice blue, like seriously, like.
2: So why haven't you texted her or called her?
3: I think that texting kind of makes me look too afraid to ask her in person. I feel like I'm missing.
2: Hang on. You think texting would make it look like you're too afraid to ask her out in person, but you want us to call her on the radio and do it for you?
3: I don't know. I just thought maybe. Yeah, I'm good. Kind of checking it out.
4: Okay.
3: Let's be honest.
2: All right. Well, hang on. Go ahead, Grunt. We just need you quiet here, my man, while we try and get Lexi on the phone, okay?
3: Got it.
2: Yeah. I feel pretty good. No?
5: I don't know.
2: Okay.
5: Hello?
2: Hi. We are looking for Alexi.
5: I'm Alexi. What can I do for you?
2: You're Alexi. All right, listen, Lexi, don't hang up on us. My name is Jesse. That's Grunt. That's producer Monty.
4: Hey.
2: This is the Jesse James Morning Show. Lexi, we're live on the radio.
5: Oh,
2: Can we chat with you on the radio?
5: Yeah. Did I win something?
2: You may, Lexi, have won something here greater than we could ever give you.
5: Oh, okay.
2: Or maybe not. Listen, Lexi, are you single?
5: Yes.
2: Perfect. Lexi, we're calling you because there's somebody in your life that's got a big thing for you. They're too afraid to tell you, literally. So they're coming through us to try to get them out of the friend zone with you live on the radio, Lexi.
5: Oh, okay. Sorry, I'm not good at being on the spot.
2: Okay. Hey, listen, is there anybody in your life that you could think this would be or you would hope this would be?
5: Oh, my God. I don't know. I'm drawing a blank.
2: Lexi,
5: sorry.
2: This is somebody you have known for a very long time.
5: Okay.
2: From way back in high school. Y'all worked together at the same place.
5: Okay.
2: And you ran into each other at a wedding recently.
5: Brandon?
2: Yeah. Brandon.
5: Really?
2: Yeah. Brandon reached out to us, said you guys, you really hit it off at the wedding.
5: Yeah, oh my gosh.
2: Said that there was even a kiss.
5: Oh my gosh, oh no.
2: He said he got you into an Uber, you gave him your phone number.
5: Yes. Yes, that did happen.
2: Okay.
5: He was very sweet.
2: So, I mean, is there any interest
5: in
2: dating Brandon?
5: I'm so embarrassed. Yes, actually, yes. Yes, I am. Oh, man. Yes, I'm really interested in Brandon.
2: Really interested in Brandon?
5: Yes.
2: Okay.
5: Yes.
2: Okay.
5: It's actually been eating me alive that he hasn't asked me yet because, the wedding was so nice to see him. And I honestly have been thinking that I screwed something up because I got so wasted at that wedding.
2: You didn't scare him off. In fact, hang on a second, Lexi. Hey, Brandon.
3: Yeah.
2: Lexi, Brandon's been on the phone the whole time.
5: Oh, my gosh.
3: Right.
5: Hi, Brandon.
2: Brandon, hey, she's in for it, man. She wants to date.
3: Right.
5: Yeah, I would love to.
3: Awesome.
5: Took you long enough.
3: I didn't know how else to do it. I didn't know.
2: Lexi, Brandon said that if he texted you, you would think he was too chicken to ask you out in person.
5: Oh, my gosh. No, Brandon, please text me.
2: Wow.
3: All right.
2: That's a win, guys.
1: Because I got friends who won't date me.
2: If only they were all that easy.
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2: Roulette's making news.
3: It all started when a dog peed on a patch of grass. I mean, that's pretty innocent.
4: That's good, right?
3: Well, it wasn't the dog owner's grass. It was somebody else's grass. And there were two guys in a home next door who saw the dog pee on their patch of grass out the window. And they didn't care for that. All right? They come out of their home, and those two urinated on the dog owner's lawn in return.
4: Wait.
3: Yeah.
4: The dogs or the guys.
3: So you got dog number one who pees on a patch of grass that is not theirs. And then the two guys see it. They come out of their home and they pee on the dog owner's lawn. How you like that? Right?
4: You're kidding.
3: I would not kid. And it gets worse from there because that started a fight between the two, which started a brawl.
5: Everybody was kung fu.
3: And one of the guys who did the deed on the dog owner's lawn.
4: Yeah.
3: He stabbed people, multiple people.
4: What?
3: Yeah. Yeah. After the fight broke out, the stabbing victims, thankfully, were taken to the hospital with non-life-threatening injuries. All started because a dog innocently peed on a piece of grass.
4: And isn't grass free to the public?
3: No.
4: Oh.
3: I mean, listen. If your dog and you're not picking up after, you know, dog pooping on my grass.
4: Yeah, that's different.
3: We're going to have an issue.
4: I mean, it's dog eat dog out there. What do they say?
3: That's dog eat dog.
4: Dog eat dog.
3: Dog eat dog.
4: Dog eat dog.
3: Okay.
2: Roulette's making news.
3: All right, come on. Hang on. We got some people fired up here. What's your name?
6: Anthony.
3: What's up, man?
6: On a dog eat dog story, I have a very nice looking lawn, and most people that walk their dog up and down my street know not to walk in my yard. But a lady the other day was about to let her dog use the bathroom in my yard, and I told her, don't even let your dog walk in my yard. I disagree with the guys going on and peeing in the yard, but it is rude and disrespectful to let a dog use the bathroom in someone else's yard. It is possible it could kill the grass. It is rude and disrespectful. I think the guys that seen the dog pee in the yard, they should have taken pictures and called the police for trespassing. Yes, it is rude and disrespectful.
3: All right, man. Appreciate you. Thank you.
6: All right.
3: Okay. What's your name?
7: Bill.
3: What's up, Bill?
7: You know how far you know how far your show goes right now. Good Lord, that guy was worked up. You're not, I can guarantee without a doubt on Bible and my mama's grave, that guy is an HOA president.
4: Yeah.
3: All right,
7: guarantee.
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14: We all know how important it is to stay active as we age, especially as we get older. But I've come to realize that for as good as people are about getting their cardio in, a lot of older folks really don't seem to be doing the recommended amount of strength training or even understand why it's so important. It helps you stay functional and therefore independent for as long as possible. Certified strength and conditioning specialist Dana Santis says a great place to start is not with dumbbells or barbells, but with your body weight, which allows you to build strength while also learning how your body moves and where your limitations exist. It also reduces the risk of overwhelming your connective tissue, which adapts more slowly than muscles as we get older. Once you're comfortable, you can dial up that intensity, but do it slowly, do it carefully. I'm Dr. Sanjay Gupta, helping you live a better life.
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2: Trina, it is. What's going on?
3: So my ex and I were together for over 10 years, and we have been close since we were kids. So even though we just broke up like a few years ago, we just realized we wanted different things out of life. Okay. I still care about him.
2: Okay.
3: And I do really well financially, and my family has money, and he is a teacher, which isn't exactly the most lucrative career path, as we all know.
2: Okay, right.
3: So after we split, I kept paying for a few small things, like, you know, like his phone and the car we bought when we were still together and some other little things. Wait. Because it helps him.
2: Okay, hang on, though. You said you broke up a few years ago?
3: Yeah.
2: And you're still paying for his car and his phone and a few things.
3: Yeah, like, we didn't have this, like, awful, you know, no one did anything bad. We just, like, we've been close forever. And, you know, we just realized we wanted different things out of life. Like, he didn't do anything bad to me. It helps them. It's not a problem for me at all. But, like, my current boyfriend, who I've been with for almost 6 months now, thinks it's, like, absolutely crazy and says no one fully over a relationship keeps financially supporting their ex.
2: So hang on.
3: And
2: hang on.
3: Okay.
2: There's no truth to that?
3: No.
2: You're still supporting him financially, and your boyfriend of 6 months wants it to stop.
3: He does, but I don't. I'm just helping someone who I know struggles. Like, this is my boyfriend's ego, right? Like, I've known my ex way longer than my new boyfriend.
2: Okay.
3: And I'm not going to let somebody who's been in my life for 6 months tell me what to do. I don't think it's a big deal.
2: All right. Well, let's see if we can get you some advice here, okay?
3: Okay, thanks.
2: Matt. Hi, come on. Good morning. What's your name?
4: Andy.
2: All right, Andy. Your thoughts?
4: Well, Trina's lost. I mean, this is ludicrous, and everybody listening knows that, so I'm not going to try to talk her out of it. But what I would like to say is I'm struggling. I'm a nice guy. I have some pills, too, and, you know, maybe she'd like to help me out.
2: That's a pretty sweet deal. I appreciate you, man. Thank you. I kind of knew that was coming.
5: Jasmine said, I think she needs to ask herself if it was the other way around, if she'd be okay with it.
2: Uh-huh.
5: And then Ashley said, I think she's a grown woman, and she can do whatever she wants with her money.
2: That's true.
5: And then my friends are even texting in to me and saying, why the heck is she paying for her ex's stuff?
2: There's got to be some feelings left there. She said no. When I asked her, she said no. All right, what's your name?
6: Tammy.
2: All right, what are you thinking here?
6: I'm thinking that she's absolutely lost her mind, but it is her money. She makes her own money. She'd be able to spend it the way she wants to spend it, but to take care of a man, she has lost her marbles.
2: I got you. I appreciate you. Thank you. Put one down in the lost your marbles category.
5: Okay.
2: Hi, good morning. Thanks for hanging. What's your name?
7: Galen.
2: What are you thinking here?
7: I say good for her and kick the other guy, the new guy, to the curb. She can't tell her what to do with her money. It's her damn money.
2: All right, so kick the new guy to the curb.
7: Why not? They're friends. They have a history. So why not? She's helping a friend out. Good for her.
2: I appreciate you. Thank you. Kind of not going the way I thought it would, to be honest. Thanks for hanging. What's your name?
8: Good morning, Jesse. This is Brittany.
2: What do you think, Brittany?
8: This is crazy. So first off, if she wants a future with anyone, no one's going to be okay with her paying bills for an ex.
2: Yeah.
8: And a car is not a little payment. Like, she's like, I'm paying some small things. It's one small thing. So, sorry, I would have a major problem with that.
2: All right, Brittany, appreciate you. Thank you. Thanks for hanging. What's your name?
9: Andy.
2: Andy, what are you thinking?
9: I'm thinking the new boyfriend needs to keep his mouth shut. because he may need some help later on, and he might find himself paying his own cell phone.
2: Play your cards right, because when you're the old boyfriend...
5: Exactly.
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0: Jesse and the crew are off today, so I guess you're just going to listen to what we call the worst of the Jesse James Morning Show. I mean, best of would kind of be the wrong term, right?
1: Hey, Dustin Lynch, how we doing, my friend?
2: Yo, I'm great.
1: Now, we're just talking. First of all, let's get to this. Country kickoff. I mean, the biggest week for country music in the year, no doubt. Hands down, it's coming up. And it all starts with our official country kickoff. And that's going to be June 2nd at the Sky Deck on the rooftop. You kidding me?
2: Oh, that'd be so much fun. We got to play Sky Deck a year or two ago and got to do a big number one party up there and played a bunch of our songs, man. It was a fun time.
3: Ooh.
1: Well, speaking of that, we'll get to that in a quick second. But listen, our country kickoff party, man, Chase Matthew, Vincent Mason, Alexander Kay, my man here, Dustin Lynch. And we were just talking about how many hits you've had, man. So first of all, congratulations.
2: Thank you so much. Yeah, it's flown by. You know, I don't feel like it's been, well, Cowboys and Angels came out 2012, so 14 years now.
1: Man, I didn't think I could feel any older than I did this morning.
2: But, oh, no, we're just getting better, man. We're aging like wine. We ain't getting older.
1: Dustin, man, I'm good with that. All right, so listen, we were talking about our favorite Dustin Lynch songs. I started to play a couple here, and I thought, you know what would be fun? If we played Name That Tune with Dustin Lynch, but we used his own songs, because you've had so many hits, man.
3: So many.
1: I wonder if you can name that tune.
2: Oh, wow.
1: What song of yours it is, if I give you just a snippet.
2: Okay, let's try this thing.
1: All right, this one, kind of an album cut, but one of my favorite Dustin Lynch songs. Are you ready?
2: I'm ready.
1: All right, here we go. What song is that, Dustin Lynch?
2: Hell of a Night.
1: Yes!
3: There you go. Okay.
1: Hell of a Night. Look at that. All right, you're one for one.
2: Oh, yeah.
1: All right, now, producer Monty over there, one of her favorite songs from Dustin Lynch, also kind of an album cut.
3: Yeah.
1: This is fun. We're playing Name That Tune.
3: I know, this is so fun.
1: With your own songs. Here we go. Ready, Dustin?
2: Ready. Seeing red.

0: Yes!
1: Thank you. Oh my God. Nice.
0: All right, now we got Grunt over here, and he's got a tie for his two favorite Dustin Lynch songs to see live. All right, I know you're going to know this one, so I'm only going to give you, I mean, a blip of it, okay?
2: Okay.
0: Here we go.
2: Oh, my gosh.
0: Man, that was a big...
2: It's a little blurry, so I don't even have a clue how to guess, y'all.
0: That's a big smash. I think, the number one.
1: Yeah.
2: Is that Riding Roads?
0: Yeah. Riding Roads.
1: There we go.
2: All right.
0: Man, you got to be loving life. You got so many big hits, right? You're like, wait, which one? Number one was that? All right.
2: So yeah.
0: We got one more, man. You ready?
2: Ready.
0: Here we go.
2: All right, that's where it's at.
0: That's where it's at.
1: Yeah.
0: Yeah, I got to admit, that's, after all these years, that's the first time I played Name That Tune with an artist with his own music.
1: Oh, my God.
0: How fun. I think that's got to be a normal thing now.
1: Yeah.
0: Listen, man.
2: Hey, I did okay.
0: You killed it, man. Can't wait to see you country kick up. Hey, VIP is already sold out. So if you want these tickets, guys, you got to go to 1033country.com. 1033country.com.
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12: People have started using AI for all sorts of things, but I cannot think of an area where the stakes are higher than your health. 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But AI can also hallucinate, provide bad advice, and be just as confident when it does that. 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Whatever the advice presented to you, take it with a degree of healthy skepticism. Always get a second opinion. 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
1: Cause I got friends who won't date me.
2: Charlie, let's hear about Sydney.
3: Well, we met in kind of a crazy way, right? Like, it was almost a traumatic way that we met. There was a fire in our building, a fire alarm, and an actual fire.
2: Wow.
3: A couple weeks ago, yeah.
2: So, wait, in your building, I'm assuming y'all live in an apartment?
3: Yeah, like an apartment complex. But, you know, we were out in the lot for a couple hours, and, you know, we started talking, you know.
2: Okay.
3: I mean, we talked pretty much the whole time.
2: All right, so you guys are thinking that everything you own is burning down?
4: I mean, yeah.
2: That is pretty traumatic.
3: Yeah, it's pretty heavy, but somehow we got to talking, and I mean, obviously we weren't in our best look. I mean, we rolled out of bed, you know.
2: So this was the middle of the night on top of everything else?
4: Oh, no.
3: Oh, yeah, but, you know, not looking our best, right? Like, I mean,
2: I got you.
3: I wear these stupid, stupid long boxers every night, long story, but eventually...
2: No.
4: Please elaborate.
2: No. What? You wear?
3: I'm just saying, like, you know, I mean, I don't wear my best stuff. I have these stupid, like, extra long boxers I wear at night. I don't know. They're just they're long. They go past my knees.
2: Hold on
3: it's
2: a
3: sleepwear.
2: Minute. Wait, dude, you have boxers that go past your knees? Like long johns, but not.
3: Not long johns, yeah. They almost look like I don't know. They're just long boxers. They're kind of dumb looking.
4: Oh no.
3: Okay. We all just looked at, you know, rolled out of bed, you know?
2: Okay. All right. So you're talking to Sydney, the place is burning down.
3: Well, the place wasn't burning down. It was like it must have been a small fire somewhere, okay. And they had to get everybody out of the building, right? So, but eventually the warning lifted and everybody left the lot, and I mean, we stayed and talked for a little while, and we eventually left because we had to work in the morning, right? We were both like, oh, I've got to get up and work. Like,
2: okay.
3: So I thought this was pretty slick. I got her number, and I said, you know, we just can't go through a fire together and not ever talk again. And so she gave me her number.
4: True. That's pretty good.
2: Not bad. Not
3: so
2: bad.
3: So we swapped numbers, and the next day she texted me first and kept joking about what happened.
2: Charlie, what are we here for then?
3: Well... But I don't know, it's not really landing right. So I thought it would be pretty over the top if you guys called her and like it helped me get the in, you know?
2: You need something extra.
3: Yeah.
2: I mean, are you guys flirting or are you flirting and she's not responding?
3: There's more like, it seems like it kind of went cold.
2: Oh, okay.
3: But she texted me first, so I got to think she's into me, right?
2: Well, I would think so, especially if you're wearing some kind of weird...
4: Boxers. Hubba hubba.
2: All right,
3: you
2: man.
3: Guys are really hung up on the long boxers.
2: I think everybody is. All right, listen, go ahead, Grunt. We're gonna call Sydney here, and I just need
3: okay.
2: you. I just need you quiet on the phone while we do this. Okay.
3: Okay. Cool.
2: That's not the mental image I needed.
5: Hello.
2: Hi, we are looking for a Sydney.
5: This is she.
2: Perfect. Sydney, don't hang up. This is Jesse. That is producer Monty.
4: Hi.
2: That is Grunt. We are the Jesse James Morning Show, Sydney. We are on the radio right now.
5: Oh, my gosh. Really?
2: Can
5: oh, my gosh.
2: Can we chat with you on the radio?
5: Sure, yeah.
2: Perfect. Sydney, are you single?
5: Uh-huh. Oh, okay. Wow. I'm just jumping right in there.
2: Yeah, it's all going to make sense. Trust me.
5: I am.
2: Perfect. Sydney, we're calling you on the radio this morning because somebody you know has a massive crush on you. They're coming through us to try to get them out of the friend zone with you live on the radio.
5: Oh, my goodness. That is a lot. I'm sorry. You said I know this person?
2: Yeah. It's somebody. Matter of fact, it's somebody you've met recently, though.
5: Okay. Someone that I met recently.
2: We're told that you both endured a traumatic experience together.
5: Oh. That's weird.
2: Have you been through any trauma lately?
5: I
2: was there a fire at your building recently?
5: Oh my gosh. Yeah.
2: They went through the fire thing with you.
5: I think is it oh my gosh, what's his name? He's my neighbor, Charlie.
2: Charlie is his name, yes. Charlie has a massive thing for you, wants out of the friend zone. I said, what was it, Producer Monty? He said he didn't feel like it was hitting, so he wanted us to take it over the top.
4: Correct.
2: Right there. He thought that this might help you.
5: Oh, that is so sweet.
2: He said that you guys exchanged numbers and that you were texting him. You texted him first.
5: Well, yeah. I mean, you know, we just we met because we were outside in our drawers, basically, in the middle of the night from this fire, and
2: we heard about the outfits.
5: Oh well, then yeah, yeah. I mean, he was really wearing something like unexplainable. I think he's cute, you know, but he's like kind of not my type. I don't know. I don't think I never date him. You know, I never thought of it.
2: Hold on. You said he's cute?
5: He is. He's funny, and I do think he's cute, but he is kind of, you know, goofy, but like not really sexy. I don't know if I can say that on the radio. I can say that, right?
2: Okay. Calm down. Take a breath. You could never date him.
5: And he had some kind of like glasses on. I don't know if they were costume glasses or something kind of.
2: Wow.
5: Yeah. Yeah.
2: All right. So Sydney, it's a no on the dating.
5: I'm afraid so. Yeah. It's a no for me.
2: Okay. Unfortunately. All right. Well, hang on a minute. Hey, Charlie.
3: Yeah.
2: Sydney.
5: Oh,
2: Charlie's been on the phone the whole time. We were hoping for a different outcome. I'm afraid it's not going to work, Charlie.
3: I mean, it's like I was wearing glasses because it was in the middle of the night. And then you were also wearing glasses, you know.
5: Oh, my gosh. I'm so sorry. I didn't know that you were, it's fine. You're fine. You're great, Charlie.
2: All right, Charlie, I'm afraid it's not going to work. Sydney, sorry to bug you.
5: I'm so sorry. And
3: Sydney, listen, no hard feelings. It's cool. Like, hit me up if you ever need anything.

0: Jesse James Lynch. They haven't been on long enough to do a best of. So, you work with what you got. This is the worst of the Jesse James Morning Show.
1: Oh, eat it. Go to the TikTok. Just in time for your Memorial Day grill outs. Twinkie hot dogs.
2: Ugh, no.
1: Yeah.
2: No.
1: And it's going absolutely viral crazy. They say the hot dogs are sweet and savory, this combination. The trend started on TikTok. I blame you partially.
2: What?
1: People are placing grilled hot dogs inside of split Twinkies.
2: Oh.
1: And then they're topping it with melted chocolate.
2: What?
1: So.
2: No.
1: Listen, top the Twinkie with melted chocolate. Now we're talking.
2: No.
1: You gotta throw a, what?
2: I've never had a Twinkie and I don't plan on it.
1: You've never had a Twinkie?
2: No.
1: You know the two things that are going to survive a nuclear war are?
2: What?
1: Twinkies and cockroaches. That's it. That's the truth. They never, honestly. Mm-hmm.
2: Nope.
1: You got to have a Twinkie.
2: Nope.
1: We got to take somebody it. Bring us a, you would not eat a Twinkie if it's no. right here? The things I see you eat every day and you wouldn't eat a Twinkie?
2: Never. No. I'll eat a Ding Dong, but not a Twinkie. I will eat a Ding Dong. So what are you laughing? Why are you laughing? Hello?
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1: Mullet's making news.
2: Thank goodness for him. I mean, what else are we talking about, right? Except for this guy. I took a little bit too much joy reading this early this morning, and I said, you know what? That's our guy for mullets, and that gets the full song. So, Grunt, with your guitar, get ready. 25-year-old YouTuber.
3: Oh, boy.
2: See? Right off the bat.
3: Yeah.
2: Right off the bat. 25-year-old YouTuber has been sentenced to 6 months in prison in South Korea.
3: Ooh.
2: Prison is one thing here, but South Korea? Woof. He was desecrating a statue that was dedicated to women forced into slavery during World War II. It's going to get worse. He goes by the name Johnny Somali, who specializes in producing offensive rage bait content designed to upset viewers on YouTube, all for clicks, likes, and follows.
3: Yep.
2: Back in 2024, he was arrested for posting a video of himself kissing the Statue of Peace, which, by the way, is a monument commemorating the World War II era women abused by the Japanese military.
3: Oh, a great guy.
2: Yeah. Johnny Somali on YouTube, huh? I would say look him up, but you can't. Because not only was Johnny convicted on Wednesday in South Korea, where he will spend 6 months in prison in South Korea, his little YouTube channel deactivated.
3: Oh, Johnny.
2: I'm going to call that a win for humanity. 6 months. All right, you ready, Grunt? Come on, let's get it.
4: 3, 4. All right. Help me in the chorus here, okay?
5: You got it, bud.
4: All right. Here we go.

home was a place to go. Load a truck up, hit the dirt road. Jumped the barbed wire, spread the word. Light the bonfire and call the girls. King in the can and the Marlboro man. Jack and Jim were a few good men. Where you learn how to kiss and cuss and fight too. Better watch out for the boys in blue. And all this small town, he said, she said. Ain't it funny how rumors spread? Like I know something y'all don't know. Man, that talk is getting old. You better mind your business, man. Watch your mouth. Before I have to knock that loud mouth out. I'm tired of talking, man. Y'all ain't listening. Them old dirt.

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1: Come on.
2: Cause I got friends who won't date me.
1: All right, Colin, let's hear about Paige, man.
3: Yeah, thanks for having me on. So me and Paige met like about 2 months ago through a mutual friend of ours. We were doing like bar trivia every week.
1: Oh, okay.
3: Yeah, no, super, super fun. But she was kind of in the middle of like a breakup with her boyfriend at the time. So like the first few weeks, she would just kind of show up complaining about it. And, you know, just I would kind of sit there and be like, yeah, that sucks. And it, to be honest, got kind of annoying.
1: Okay, so you weren't really necessarily the shoulder for Paige to cry on, is what you're saying?
3: I mean, I was for a little bit, but you know, just break up with a guy if he sucks that much.
1: Okay.
3: It seems to, you know, I don't know.
1: any hope that I had for this win right here is dwindling fast. Okay, yeah. All right.
3: She did ultimately dump the guy. And like went on a couple of dates with other people. You know, if I'm being honest, I always kind of found her attractive. She was just kind of
1: the whole time she was annoying you during the breakup. You found her hot.
3: It's not that she was annoying, like her personality or anything was annoying. I was getting annoyed at her not breaking up with this guy that she clearly didn't like. You know, everything else was fine. It was just that.
1: Okay. Are you trying to convince us, or are you trying to convince you?
3: So I thought maybe, you know, once the dust settled, I would ask her.
1: Did you? I mean, have you made any moves at all, or are you just putting it all on us?
3: Kind of putting it all on you, because I think I might be permanently in the friend zone, because she's been dating other guys, so I don't even think I'm
1: on
3: the...
1: Well, hold on a minute. So, wait. So she is currently dating somebody?
3: Yeah, no one's steady, but, like, she's been going on dates with other people. So I don't even think I'm on the radar there.
1: All right, so you want us to call this page and see if we can get you back on the radar? I mean, was there ever anything? Was there flirting?
3: I thought we hit it off pretty well. I mean, maybe I was too blunt about the whole you should leave your boyfriend thing.
1: All right, Colin, just need you to sit tight here. Go ahead, Grunt. We'll give Paige here a call. I just need you quiet while we do so, okay, man?
3: All right.
1: I got a feeling where this is going.
4: Yeah.
5: Hello?
1: Hi, we're looking for Paige.
5: Speaking?
1: Paige, don't hang up. My name is Jesse.
5: Oh, my God. Yeah?
1: Are you okay?
5: You started the call with don't hang up. Like, are you, is this like a ransom? Like, what's going on?
1: No, it's not a ransom. You scared me there for a second. Paige,
5: my
1: name is Jesse. That is producer Monty.
4: Hey.
1: That's Grunt over there. Paige, this is the Jesse James Morning Show. We are live on the radio. Can we chat with you on the radio?
5: Yes. That was such a weird start, dude. I thought you were pro with this.
1: Wow. All right, Paige. Well, if you thought that was weird, this is going to get even more weird. Yeah. Paige, are you...
5: Oh, great.
1: Paige, are you single?
5: Yeah.
1: Perfect.
5: Because, why?
1: Well, this will all make sense here in a second, Paige. I mean, I like her already. I'm not lying.
4: Yeah, she seems fun.
1: Paige, we're calling because somebody you know has a massive crush on you.
5: What?
1: And they're coming through us to try to get them out of the friend zone with you live on the radio.
5: What?
1: Somebody in your world really has a thing for you. They're too afraid.

0: to tell you, so they're coming through us to try to get him out of the friend zone.
1: Okay. I don't know what to say. Like, that's okay.
0: Lost complete control. Yeah. Absolutely. All right, listen. Paige, is there anybody in your life you can think of? Somebody that you might suspect is crushing on you? Maybe somebody you're hoping?
1: No. Like, I'm going to be honest. I think I'm super cute, but, like, I have no idea who you're talking about.
2: Okay.
0: All right, well.
1: I don't know.
0: Okay, it's somebody you hang with quite frequently.
1: What?
0: It's somebody, and we're told that you kind of recently went through a pretty bad breakup.
1: Oh, yeah, I'm not single.
0: Okay, all right. Well, listen, it's somebody that was along for the ride, let's say, while that was happening. Paige.
1: Dude, who are you talking about?
0: It's somebody that you played trivia with.
1: Colin.
0: Now, if it was Colin, Paige.
1: What?
0: If it was Colin, would that be a good thing?
1: Well, like, I had, like, moved on from that idea. That's not an option. He's not an option.
0: You have no desire in dating Colin?
1: Well, I didn't say that. I just said, like, I always thought he was cute, but, like, he does not like me.
0: All right, listen.
1: Like, he's, like, actively disinterested in me. What's happening?
0: Okay, hang on, Paige. It is Colin. Colin reached out to us because he wants out of the friend zone with you.
1: What?
0: Colin likes you.
1: Colin from Trivia likes me.
0: Trivia Colin's got a big thing for you.
1: This is the weirdest phone call I've ever received in my entire life.
0: Yeah, I think that's both ways here, by the way. Yay. All right. Paige, any interest in dating Colin?
1: Yeah.
0: Oh, perfect. Hey, Colin.
1: I would love to go out with Colin.
0: Paige.
1: If Colin wants to go out.
0: Colin is on the phone. Colin, say hi.
3: Hello.
0: I have completely lost control of this whole thing.
2: Yeah.
0: Colin, Paige said yes. She wants to go out with you.
3: That's awesome. That's really awesome.
1: Now what do I say? Really?
0: This is the weirdest thing. All right, let's just call this thing a win. You guys are going out.
3: Yeah.
1: Yeah.
3: This worked out perfectly.
0: Yeah, that's my thought. Because I got friends who won't date me.
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5: Hey, want a cookie? Oh, I know you just ate, so you're craving something a little sweet. 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

0: worst of the Jesse James Morning Show. Told you we were different.
1: Keith Urban, my man, how we doing?
2: I'm good. How you doing? You're rocking a Packers merch.
1: Come on. America's
3: go Pack
1: team,
3: go.
1: Right?
2: There you go.
3: Cheesehead.
2: Well, it depends who you ask, I guess, right? We need a great team in Nashville. I love the Titans, and I just want them to... we've got a stadium.
4: I think we're running on the philosophy that if you build it, they will come.
1: I love it. All right, so Keith, you got something new coming here.
2: Yeah.
1: We're doing Yacht Rock.
2: This album.
1: Yeah.
2: Yeah.
1: We're going to put a Yacht Rock album out called The Flow. You
2: Flow
1: brought
2: State.
1: Some big names in for it, too.
2: Yeah.
1: How'd we get to the Yacht Rock? I mean, it's super popular right now.
2: Yeah, we started recording this in June, and I was on tour, and it was just I bought a brand new studio here on the road.
3: We're neighbors.
2: The old tracking room.
1: Well, I mean, obviously, for security reasons, we don't give too much information away, but we are neighbors.
2: Yeah, we are.
1: That's our claim to fame. Claim to fame is like, man, I'm Keith Urban's neighbor.
2: And right as the studio got up and running and we were ready to record, I was hitting the road. So I called my producer, Dan Huff, and I go, man, we need to do something just to break the studio in, just a bit of fun. So we put a session band together and we did a couple of Yacht Rock songs.
1: So you got a whole new band, everything for this.
2: Just for the record.
1: Right.
2: We put together a really great session band, and we chose a couple of songs and we recorded them, and all the band, Dan, every one of us were like, oh, this feels really good. And Dan looks at me and goes, you got any more songs you want to do? And I was like, I don't know. So then I was on tour for a few weeks. We came back in, put the same band together, did two or three more songs. And I thought, oh, well, maybe we'll do an EP just for fun. And it just kept growing and growing. And by the time 6 months had rolled by, we'd ended up with a whole album.
1: Now you have a captain's hat?
2: No.
1: Not going to do that?
2: No. No, it's cool though, but I mean, the music is so good. The songs are so good. I mean, it's just really, it's solid music that stood the test of time.
1: Okay, so mostly all covers. There's going to be...
2: There's one original.
1: One original.
2: Yeah.
1: And you got Michael McDonald.
2: On it, yeah.
1: On that. How'd
2: the
1: you do that?
2: The song's called We Go Back. We wrote this song 6 years ago. We wrote it in 2020.
1: Really?
2: Middle of the pandemic. And I'm like, let's write a Yacht Rock song just to like imagine that everything is good and sunny and blue sky, 75 degree day.
1: Right.
2: So we just sort of put ourselves into that flow state, right? Which is where the album title comes from. And we wrote this song called We Go Back. When we got to the chorus, I said to the guys I was writing it with, I said, imagine Michael McDonald singing this song, you know?
1: And if you're wondering who that is, I mean, from the Doobie Brothers, and then he did his own stuff as well.
2: Oh, yeah.
1: But just an iconic voice.
2: Iconic voice. So we wrote this song, imagining him singing it, never in a million years thinking that would one day happen, and it happened.
1: And here you are.
2: Yeah.
1: Album's called Flow State.
2: Flow State.
1: It's going to be coming out this summer.
2: Yeah, yeah.
1: I'm excited to hear it, you know?
2: Thank you.
3: I am too.
1: Crank it up with the windows down, sunroof open, top down, whatever.
2: Yeah, that's it.
0: Yeah, Music City, we warned you. This right here is the Jesse James Morning Show.

0: The worst.
1: The worst of the Jesse James Morning Show.
2: It's interesting. Some once very popular baby names are now being used so rarely that they could practically disappear altogether. Oh. I got a list here. This is from the Social Security data. Names that were everywhere decades ago are barely showing up on birth certificates. For the boys, the names most at risk to go extinct, Gary, Larry, Randy, Terry, and Todd.
3: Todd,
2: surprising. I mean, yeah.
3: I don't know many Todds.
2: I don't know anybody that's had a baby that's named them Gary, Larry, or Randy.
3: Yeah.
2: But Todd surprises me, though.
3: Yeah.
2: For girls, names that are about extinct, Patricia,
3: yeah,
2: Deborah,
3: yeah,
2: Susan, Shirley, and for multiple reasons, I'm guessing, Karen.
3: Oh, yeah.
2: Yeah.
3: Mm-mm.
2: Everybody's like, nope.
3: Maybe I'll bring Patricia back.
2: Yeah?
3: Yeah.
2: Is that what you're going to do?
3: Yep.
2: You're going to have kids?
3: Patricia Lynn or
2: and
3: something.
2: See, we get a date first.
3: Cute. Oh!
2: Have you been on a date lately? Because you didn't tell me about your last one.
3: Uh-uh.
2: You're holding things back now from us.
3: Oh, for sure.
2: All right, here's the weird thing for me, though, in this whole story. Vintage names are popular again.
3: Mm-hmm.
2: Hazel.
3: I love that name.
2: Eleanor. Elsie. June. Harvey. And Archie are suddenly popular again.
3: Eleanor.
2: I like Archie.
3: I love that name.
2: Harvey and Archie. That's good, too, right?
3: Yeah.
2: Harv. Arch.
3: Harvey? I don't like that.
2: Well, hey, what's up to all of our Harveys listening? Come on, Harv. That's a good. You got to think about when you're naming.
3: Sounds like Marv.
2: What's up to all the Marvs listening? You got to think about what the nickname's going to be when you're naming your kid. You know what I mean?
3: Yeah.
2: That's why, you know, with both of my two boys, I've shied away from Richard. It'll come to you.
3: Richie? Ricky? Artie? Ard? Rich?
2: Hang on 1 second, guys.
1: The Jesse James Morning Show is taking a brief intermission. We'll be back momentarily.
2: You good?
1: Next. More of the Jesse James Morning Show. 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
1: Cause I got friends who won't date me.
2: Hey, Brandon, let's hear all about Lexi.
3: Lexi and I, we've, known each other since high school.
2: Oh,
3: and
2: we're going back to high school here, huh?
3: Yeah.
2: How old are you?
3: Well, we're both pushing 30 now.
2: Oh, okay.
3: And, we worked at the same fast food place in high school and, we became really close.
2: Okay.
3: But, then we went to different colleges after that. But, it always, there was something between us but nothing ever really happened, and we lost touch for a bunch of years and then we reconnected at a mutual friend of ours' wedding.
2: So nothing ever happened while you were slinging fries?
4: Oh, my God.
3: Nothing. Just, just making eyes.
2: In your head, you both had a thing for each other, but nothing ever developed.
3: I think so. I always thought so, and I thought about her through college and everything, but we lost touch. And then, I had no idea that she was going to even be at this wedding. Well, we ended up spending the whole time together, just catching up and dancing. And, it turns out that, we both had like bad relationships and, moving around with jobs and so forth. And so, I don't know, Lexi, seemed to, imbibe a little bit at the, and she, was asking me things after, we had a few drinks and stuff like,
2: uh-oh.
3: Why didn't we ever date? And I can't believe you never asked me out. And, I know you wanted to. And,
2: wow, she was calling you out.
3: Yeah. But, just the circumstances and us having some drinks and stuff, I just didn't, I kind of laughed it off.
2: Well, that actually sounds like the perfect circumstances, my friend.
3: You would think, but I just thought maybe she would, I asked if she had the same number that she had back in high school. She said no, and she gave me a new number.
2: Oh, nice. That was pretty smooth. Okay.
3: And I helped her get an Uber at the end of the night. She gave me a little kiss.
2: Well, I got to be thinking here, man. What you need us for? It sounds like everything
3: is
2: pretty much...
3: Well, I wasn't sure whether she was even going to remember it.
2: How long has it been here since this wedding?
3: A couple weeks. And I've been thinking about her a lot. I think she's, got the prettiest blue eyes. They're like... Eyes blue, like seriously, like.
2: So why haven't you texted her or called her?
3: I think that texting kind of makes me look too afraid to ask her out in person. I feel like I'm missing.
2: Hang on. You think texting would make it look like you're too afraid to ask her out in person, but you want us to call her on the radio and do it for you?
3: I don't know. I just thought maybe. Yeah, I'm good. Kind of changing it out.
4: Okay.
3: Let's be honest.
2: All right. Well, hang on. Go ahead, Grunt. We just need you quiet here, my man, while we try and get Lexi on the phone, okay?
3: Got it.
2: Yeah. I feel pretty good. No?
4: I don't know.
2: Okay.
5: Hello?
2: Hi. We are looking for Alexi.
5: I'm Alexi. What can I do for you?
2: You're Alexi. All right, listen, Lexi, don't hang up on us. My name is Jesse. That's Grunt. That's producer Monty.
4: Hey.
2: This is the Jesse James Morning Show. Lexi, we're live on the radio.
5: Oh.
2: Can we chat with you on the radio?
5: Yeah. Did I win something?
2: You may, Lexi, have won something here greater than we could ever give you.
5: Oh, okay.
2: Or maybe not. Listen, Lexi, are you single?
5: Yes.
2: Perfect. Lexi, we're calling you because there's somebody in your life that's got a big thing for you. They're too afraid to tell you, literally. So they're coming through us to try to get them out of the friend zone with you live on the radio, Lexi.
5: Oh, okay. Sorry, I'm not good at being on the spot.
2: Okay. Hey, listen, is there anybody in your life that you could think this would be or you would hope this would be?
5: Oh, my God. I don't know. I'm drawing a blank.
2: Lexi,
5: sorry.
2: This is somebody you have known for a very long time.
5: Okay.
2: From way back in high school. Y'all worked together at the same place.
5: Okay.
2: And you ran into each other at a wedding recently.
5: Brandon?
2: Yeah. Brandon.
5: Really?
2: Yeah. Brandon reached out to us, said you guys, you really hit it off at the wedding.
5: Yeah, my gosh.
2: Said that there was even a kiss.
5: Oh, my gosh. Oh, no.
2: He said he got you into an Uber. You gave him your phone number.
5: Yeah, that, yes. Yes, that did happen.
2: Okay.
5: He was very sweet.
2: So, I mean, is there any interest in dating Brandon?
5: I'm so embarrassed. Yes, actually, yes. Yes, I am. Oh, man. Yes, I'm really interested in Brandon.
2: Really interested in Brandon?
5: Yes.
2: Okay.
5: Yes.
2: Okay.
5: It's actually been eating me alive that he hasn't asked me yet because, the wedding was so nice to see him. And I, I,

0: sometimes you just have to work with what you got. 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
1: Mullet's making news.
2: It all started when a dog peed on a patch of grass. I mean, that's pretty innocent.
3: That's good, right?
2: Well, it wasn't the dog owner's grass. It was somebody else's grass. And there were two guys in a home next door who saw the dog pee on their patch of grass out the window. And they didn't care for that. All right? Okay. They come out of their home, and those two urinated on the dog owner's lawn in return.
3: Wait.
2: Yeah.
3: The dogs or the
2: the guys. So you got dog number one who pees on a patch of grass that is not theirs. And then the two guys see it. They come out of their home and they pee on the dog owner's lawn. How you like that?
3: Right? You're kidding.
2: I would not kid. And it gets worse from there because that started a fight between the two, which started a brawl.
4: Everybody was kung fu.
2: And one of the guys who did the deed on the dog owner's lawn.
3: Yeah.
2: He stabbed people, multiple people.
3: What?
2: Yeah. Yeah. After the fight broke out, the stabbing victims, thankfully, were taken to the hospital with non-life-threatening injuries. All started because a dog innocently peed on a piece of grass.
3: And isn't grass free to the public?
2: No.
3: Oh.
2: I mean, listen. If your dog and you're not picking up after, you know, dog pooping on my grass.
3: Yeah, that's different.
2: We're going to have an issue.
3: I mean, it's dog eat dog out there. What do they say?
2: That's dog eat dog.
3: Dog eat dog.
2: Dog eat dog.
3: Dog eat dog.
2: Okay.
1: Mullet's making news.
2: All right, come on. Hang on. We got some people fired up here. What's your name?
5: Anthony.
2: What's up, man?
5: On a dog-eat-dog story, I have a very nice-looking lawn, and most people that walk their dog up and down my street know not to walk in my yard. But a lady the other day was about to let her dog use the bathroom in my yard, and I told her, don't even let your dog walk in my yard. I disagreed with the guys going on and peeing in the yard, but it was rude and disrespectful to let a dog use the bathroom in someone else's yard. It is possible it could kill the grass. It is rude and disrespectful. I think the guys that seen the dog pee in the yard, they should have taken pictures and called the police for trespassing. Yes, it is rude and disrespectful.
2: All right, man. Appreciate you. Thank you.
5: All right.
2: Okay. What's your name?
6: Bill.
2: What's up, Bill?
6: You know how far your show goes right now. Good Lord, that guy was worked up. I can guarantee without a doubt on Bible and my mama's grave, that guy is an HOA president.
3: Yeah.
2: All right, man.
6: Guaranteed.
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0: Jesse and the crew are off today, so I guess you're just going to listen to what we call the worst of the Jesse James Morning Show. I mean, best of would kind of be the wrong term, right?
1: Trina, it is. What's going on?
2: So my ex and I were together for over 10 years, and we have been close since we were kids. So even though we just broke up like a few years ago, we just realized we wanted different things out of life. Okay. I still care about him.
1: Okay.
2: And I do really well financially, and my family has money, and he is a teacher, which isn't exactly the most lucrative career path, as we all know.
1: Okay, right.
2: So after we split, I kept paying for a few small things, like, you know, like his phone and the car we bought when we were still together and some other little things. Wait. Because it helps him.
1: Okay, hang on, though. You said you broke up a few years ago?
2: Yeah.
1: And you're still paying for his car and his phone and a few things.
2: Yeah, like, we didn't have this, like, awful, you know, no one did anything bad. We just, like, we've been close forever, and, you know, we just realized we wanted different things out of life. Like, he didn't do anything bad to me. It helps him. It's not a problem for me at all, but, like, my current boyfriend, who I've been with for almost 6 months now, thinks it's, like, absolutely crazy and says no one fully over a relationship keeps financially supporting their ex.
1: So hang on.
2: And
1: hang on.
2: Okay.
1: There's no truth to that?
2: No.
1: You're still supporting him financially, and your boyfriend of 6 months wants it to stop.
2: He does, but I don't. I'm just helping someone who I know struggles. Like, this is my boyfriend's ego, right? Like, I've known my ex way longer than my new boyfriend, and I'm not going to let somebody who's been in my life for 6 months tell me what to do. I don't think it's a big deal.
1: All right, well, let's see if we can get you some advice here, okay?
2: Okay, thanks.
1: Matt. All right, come on. Good morning. What's your name?
3: Andy.
1: All right, Andy, your thoughts?
3: Well, Trina's lost. I mean, this is ludicrous, and everybody listening knows that, so I'm not going to try to talk her out of it, but what I would like to say is I'm struggling. I'm a nice guy. I have some bills, too, and, you know, maybe she'd like to help me out.
1: That's a pretty sweet deal. I appreciate you, man. Thank you. I kind of knew that was coming.
4: Jasmine said, I think she needs to ask herself if it was the other way around, if she'd be okay with it.
1: Uh-huh.
4: And then Ashley said, I think she's a grown woman, and she can do whatever she wants with her money.
1: That's true.
4: And then my friends are even texting in to me and saying, why the heck is she paying for her ex's stuff?
1: There's got to be some feelings left there. She said no. When I asked her, she said no. All right, what's your name?
5: Tammy.
1: All right, what are you thinking here?
5: I'm thinking that she's absolutely lost her mind, but it is her money. She makes her own money. She'll be able to spend it the way she wants to spend it, but to take care of a man, she has lost her marbles.
1: I got you. I appreciate you. Thank you. Put one down in the lost your marbles category.
4: Okay.
1: Hi, good morning. Thanks for hanging. What's your name?
6: Galen.
1: What are you thinking here?
6: I say good for her and kick the other guy, the new guy, to the curb. She can't tell her what to do with her money. It's her damn money.
1: All right, so kick the new guy to the curb.
6: Why not? They're friends. They have a history. So why not? She's helping a friend out. Good for her.
1: I appreciate you. Thank you. Kind of not going the way I thought it would, to be honest. Thanks for hanging. What's your name?
7: Good morning, Jesse. This is Brittany.
1: What do you think, Brittany?
7: This is crazy. So first off, if she wants a future with anyone, no one's going to be okay with her paying bills for an ex.
1: Yeah.
7: And a car is not a little payment. Like, she's like, I'm paying some small things. It's one small thing. So, sorry, I would have a major problem with that.
1: All right, Brittany, appreciate you. Thank you. Thanks for hanging. What's your name?
8: Andy.
1: Andy, what are you thinking?
8: I'm thinking the new boyfriend needs to keep his mouth shut. And because he may need some help later on, and he might find himself paying his own cell phone.
1: Play your cards right, because when you're the old boyfriend.
4: Exactly.
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103.3 Country. What up, folks? Joshua Clay in for Lucas. And be listening because I'm going to give you another shot all day today to win your way into our country kickoff show. Full free.

hope when he grows up, he passes down that word like granddad did for me. I don't care if he's out in California, goes up north, or stays put here in Tennessee. This land I'm standing on now is gonna be his one day, without the shadow of a doubt. He'll probably be fishing this pond with his old

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What up, folks? 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

103.3 Country. What up, folks? Joshua Clay in for Lucas. And if you want to see this guy at our country kickoff show, be listening coming up. I'm going to give you a keyword to do so.

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We'll see.

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Well, well, well, here we are once again. Let's hang out and listen to some music. My name is Travis. In case this is your first time listening, I give you George Burge, Luke Bryan, 103.3 Country.

0: 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I've got Tony on the line, making her way home back to Nashville, Tennessee, listening to 103.3 Country. How's the ride in going?
1: Are we sure that the laws haven't changed? Because there are so many left lane drivers. The left lane is for passing.
0: So about what I expected. Wow.

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You want to go for free? 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You might could be rolling with us. This guy will be there. Maybe you will be too. 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
1: it's 1033 Country. Travis Daly at 615-737-1033. I've got Beth on the phone. She wanted to shout out her grandpa, who's a military veteran. The floor is all yours, dear. I'm sure whatever you're about to say is way more important and better than what I was going to do.
2: My grandpa served in World War II and passed away about 9 years ago.
1: I'm sorry for your loss. Just know that.
2: And he served in Germany.
1: Yeah, my grandpa too. What did your grandpa do, just out of curiosity?
2: A sniper, and that's just about all I know. But he was one of the greatest men I ever knew.
1: Well, thank you for calling. And although this is a weekend of remembrance, I do think for everybody listening, it's a good reminder, not just on holidays, not just occasionally, but 365 days a year, thank those in uniform. I mean, they're doing what they do so you and I can go about our business and be free in the greatest country in the world. So can we all make that pledge that we will honor those that we've lost on weekends like this, but also moving forward 365 days a year, we will honor those in uniform that are walking around our community with us. Can we do that?
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11: A better life with Dr. Sanjay Gupta.
12: 20 years ago, the average attention span was about 2.5 minutes. Today, it's just 47 seconds. Pretty disconcerting. That's according to new research out of UC Irvine. But really, this isn't our fault, at least not entirely. We can blame technology and the world around us. Attention, it turns out, is not an unlimited resource. You only have so much of it to give. Start paying more attention to what times of the day you seem to be at your mental peak. Try to knock out the more complicated stuff during that time. It's also important to take breaks every so often so you can more easily lock in when you're trying to concentrate. One expert said, even trying to visualize where you want to end your day with everything all wrapped up or with tons left to do, that can act as a real motivator. I'm Dr. Sanjay Gupta, helping you live a better life.

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1: That was kind of a surprise bonus grat track after the album already dropped. That is Megan Maroney, 103.3 Country. A lot of good albums out right now. I am still super excited for when Corey Kent finally drops his. Speaking of, 103.3 Country. That

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You'll have another chance to win tickets roughly 30 minutes from now. I'm not trying to boss you around, but I'd keep it on 103.3 Country.

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0: right. 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We're like not, what are we, an hour and change into the show and I already got another grilling accident? What happened, Katie?
1: I was trying to barbecue. My pilot light was messed up, I guess, and I didn't know it. And I had, like, let too much gas emit from it. And then when I lit the match, it kind of went poof and blew up on me. And I lost my eyebrows and my eyelashes.

0: Album of the year. I was so happy for Parker McCollum. That, by the way, that means a lot to him personally. Like, album of the year is the one that he always strived for. So I was super happy for that dude, man. It's 103.3 Country. Roughly 50 million Americans traveling by car this weekend into today. You see some interesting things while you're traveling home to Nashville, Tennessee sometimes. Let me see if I can find an example. Becky, go ahead.
1: Some people were inappropriately being together in the bathroom.
0: At a rest stop? Ugh.
1: So trying to go to the bathroom with that next to you, it was not fun.
0: Did you say anything? Because I feel like I would have. But I'm, like, never uncomfortable in any situation.
1: I was laughing. I was uncomfortable. I was laughing. My face was red because I was embarrassed. And it wasn't even me that was, you know, to be embarrassed. I was embarrassed for them.
0: At a rest stop? Oh, man. I'm not a germaphobe, but I ain't doing that.
1: People were like, is that really happening? You know, somebody needs to say something. Nobody said anything, and nobody reported it either. And then they just walked out like nothing happened.
0: There will come a week where I don't have to use this. Hit it, boys!
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13: A better life with Dr. Sanjay Gupta.
14: We all know how important it is to stay active as we age, especially as we get older. But I've come to realize that for as good as people are about getting their cardio in, a lot of older folks really don't seem to be doing the recommended amount of strength training or even understand why it's so important. It helps you stay functional and therefore independent for as long as possible. Certified strength and conditioning specialist Dana Santis says a great place to start is not with dumbbells or barbells, but with your body weight, which allows you to build strength while also learning how your body moves and where your limitations exist. It also reduces the risk of overwhelming your connective tissue, which adapts more slowly than muscles as we get older. Once you're comfortable, you can dial up that intensity, but do it slowly, do it carefully. I'm Dr. Sanjay Gupta, helping you live a better life.
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1: Yet another chance for you to go to our 103.3 Country Kickoff Show a week from tomorrow. Dustin Lynch will headline, Wyatt Flores, Dalton Davis, Alexander Kay, Vincent Mason, roughly 30 minutes away.
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0: all trying to burn everything down all of a sudden. It's 103.3 Country. Let me tell you what I got going on here. Greg was grilling out about an hour ago with his buddy. So what happened? Your buddy's grilling, and what happens?
1: And he was grilling up against the house and melted the siding. 10 minutes into grilling, I looked at him and I said, "Hey, you trying to burn your house down?" And we immediately moved the grill away from the house.

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Please put it on your phone today. 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

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Your next chance to go to 103.3 Country Kickoff a week from tomorrow. Not telling everybody that, just you. A mere 5 minutes. 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

Alexander Kay will get the night started, followed by Dalton Davis, Vincent Mason, Wyatt Flores. This guy, Dustin Lynch, I'm about to play for you, will close the show as the headliner. You want to go for free? I got 103.3 Country Kickoff tickets in my hand. 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

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Easy to get caught up in the stress and what's going wrong. I'm just saying, a lot healthier to keep perspective. 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
1: He'll be on our 103.3 Country Kickoff Show a week from tomorrow. That is Dalton Davis. It's Travis Daly at 615-737-1033. A lot of people traveling home. Let's just take a breath, leave a little room. Maybe you'll get some in return. I've got David on the line, who's somewhere near Columbia, Tennessee, I believe you said, making his way home to Nashville. How's the road trip going?
2: This happened when we were leaving a gas station.
1: What did?
2: I heard a car door shut, and I'm blind in my right eye, by the way. So
1: okay.
2: I hear a car door shut, and I thought it was my girlfriend getting back in the car. So I put the car in gear and drove away. Got like a mile down the road and couldn't realize why I was talking to my girlfriend and she wasn't responding. And I turned and I had left her there and I drove off without her.
1: Dude, I don't know what that's going to cost you, but it's going to be a lot. She should be mad. I assume you found her.
2: She called me. She's like, "What in the heck?" And I was like, "Sorry, I don't know. I was in a hurry."
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9: We've talked a lot about measles over the past year, but mumps has largely flown under the radar, even though it's been making a bit of a comeback as well. That's because fewer people are getting the MMR vaccine, which stands for measles, mumps, and rubella. The vaccine's been around for decades. It is effective. It is safe. What makes mumps outbreaks difficult to contain is that symptoms usually don't appear for 2 to 3 weeks after someone's been exposed. And that can make it hard to pin down where that exposure took place. And someone who is infected can transmit the virus to someone else before they are symptomatic. If you get sick, which could manifest like a run-of-the-mill respiratory virus or the telltale swelling of your cheeks and jaw, all you can really do at that point is to treat the symptoms and also isolate yourself so you don't infect anyone else. I'm Dr. Sanjay Gupta, helping you live a better life.
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With this job, I've been really lucky to see a lot of shows at the Ryman. I still put Zach Top, Jake Worthington, that show in my top three. 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

Despite the price of gas being like $4.50, I think the nationwide average is. Over 50 million people traveling, a lot of them coming home right now. Just leave a little space, you'll get home. Co Wetzel as you make your way, 103.3 Country.

0: It's 103.3 Country. That is Chandler Walters. My name is Travis, in case this is your first time listening. If that's the case, thank you for joining our family here at 103.3 Country. I just want to say again, remember, this whole weekend and today is about remembrance of those that served and have fought. And those are the people that allow you and I to tell jokes between songs and do whatever it is you do. So I know that this is a weekend and day of remembrance, but I'm hoping also it's a good reminder to thank those that are currently in uniform 365 days a year and not just on holidays and randomly. Can we pledge to do that? All right, with that being said, I've got Sarah on. Thank you for holding, Sarah. She wanted to shout out one of her family members. Go ahead, dear. The floor is all yours.
1: My great-grandfather, who was in the Air Force, he died in World War II. 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
17: 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First of all, I'll tell you this. 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

That is Alexandra Kay. She will open our 103.3 Country Kickoff Show a week from tomorrow. Dalton Davis, Vincent Mason, Wyatt Flores, Dustin Lynch, of course, the headliner. You want to go for free? I've got tickets right now. 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

0: It's 103.3 Country. I've got Maggie on the line. She wants to do a real quick shout out. Go ahead, dear. The floor is all yours.
1: That would be my youngest brother. He served in the Air Force. He helped work on helicopters at the time, while way back when the Black Hawk helicopter went down.
0: Oh, wow.
1: That was his friend.
0: Oh, wow.
1: So he had to actually go to the site and help clean up the helicopter wreckage. He made it through a very tough time, and he has bounced back and has a wonderful wife and beautiful kids. So I wanted to let him know I'm very proud of him and appreciate his service.

0: enough.
1: It's only halfway through the year, but safe bet this is going to be the biggest song of 2026. I don't know how it could possibly not be. And then, by the way, let the record reflect, I could not be happier for LL Langley. It's 103.3 Country.

0: That is Colton Dawson, 103.3 Country, as we attempt to do things differently. One of the parts of our job we take very seriously is making you aware of songs and artists that perhaps didn't cross your radar. I think that's one of those. And again, that's Colton Dawson. All right. I've got Becky on the line. How's your long holiday weekend going so far? I mean, I know we got barely any left, but how'd it go?
1: We put too much lighter fluid on the charcoal. We lit it, and the fire got real high and hot and blew my friend's eyebrows off.
0: So not well. Or you could argue memorable.
1: We were laughing, and you know, you don't want to really laugh because the dude's eyebrows were on fire, but it was pretty funny. I'm not going to lie. I told him, I'm like, you're putting too much.
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1: Seems like a lot of people traveled south of here for the long weekend, and now they're coming back home north. A little more traffic than I expected at this exact hour. 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
1: It's 103.3 Country. Thank you for listening today. Don't forget to take a moment to remember those that we've lost that fought for this fine land of ours. That's what this whole weekend and this free day off for most of us is about. Also, let's thank those in uniform 365 days a year. Can we make that pledge? All right. Thank you again for being part of our family. Let's do it again tomorrow, won't you? Till then, be kind to one another. I wanted you to listen to the entire show. I know you didn't. I give it to you now. Have a good night.
2: And now here's the entire show in less than a minute.
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4: My grandpa served in World War II, the sniper, and that's just about all I know. 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
5: 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You could not pick them up off the grill. They totally turned to black powder.
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6: Some people were inappropriately being together in the bathroom.
1: At a rest stop? Ugh.
6: So trying to go to the bathroom with that next to you, it was not fun.
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8: So I put the car in gear and drove away. Got like a mile down the road and couldn't realize why I was talking to my girlfriend and she wasn't responding. 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